0: 22.
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0: I did have a call out responding about 30 minutes ago. 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
1: I'm 8-4. I'll be standing by until 104 if you get here to help me clear the building, but it looks like I got a unsecured back door here.
0: Copy. She should be in a Jeep Wrangler.

0: once you turn around the corner there, I'm at that very first door.
1: Okay. 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What business you had, left or right side of the road?
0: Left. It's the marijuana distribution place.
1: Copy. 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
0: Yes, if we're coming to the second entrance, and right as you're coming around the corner, I'm at that very first door.

one thing.

0: control, pager 639, responding 251, Gray Flats Road, IMAX Global in Beckley for a seizures call. It's going to be a mid-30s male. Repeating pager 639, responding 251, Gray Flats Road, IMAX Global in Beckley for a seizures call at 2014.
1: 639.
0: 639.

0: responds on at the sheriff's department. The guy's going to call whenever he gets home. The woman has to take medication, so he's going to be calling y'all's number direct, and then he can reopen it whenever he calls back in.
1: Copy.

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White female, last seen wearing a black shirt, gray pants, neon shoes, has a crossbody bag with a gray dog, walking towards Calasino's there on Sprague Hill. The caller's advising that she was going through her bag and had her head almost in the road. The caller's concerned she's going to get hit, and is advising she's nodding out as well.

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1: Copy. 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

0: a negative contact. 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
1: Yeah.
0: Five. It's a Ford 91. It's registered to Lindis Wittenberg of Beckley. Negative NCIC.
1: Yeah, 4, thank you. Just passed.

2277 Odd Road in Odd. Complainant has come back to his residence there, stated he was driving through Odd Road on West at the Westview intersection, saw a juvenile with a BB gun. Juvenile shot at the complainant's windshield. Let's put it in again. He's requesting a file report. He did attempt to speak to the parents of the juvenile, but they became argumentative, so he left.

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1: Copy.

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6392.

WPOL, 1300 block Rotor Drive, Daniels, of a four-wheeler weaving in and out of traffic. Right. All units, be on the lookout for a tan four-wheeler. Subjects wearing a dark jacket and a white helmet. No headlight on the four-wheeler. Vehicle was swerving in and out of traffic, coming up on cars. No headlight. All units, BOL, 1300 block, Ritter Huff and Beaver, 2129.

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0: Hotel Vegas 634. 634, respond 120, Ransom Drive in Daniels. 84-year-old female, paraplegic, has been vomiting, unable to take her medications, disoriented. Repeating, pager 634, respond 120, Ransom Drive in Daniels at 2139.
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Repeating, Raleigh General Hospital is on yellow alert, OR and trauma diversion at 2151. It's going to be county route 0040. It's going to be eastbound towards Flat Top Road.

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0: home and the curve there across from Willibat Fire Co. Road. Looks like there's a bunch of vehicles and things in the yard.
1: You can pull off.

0: be northbound. What are you passing now?
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0: 200 block of Ellis Valley in Bolt for a tree line, a tree down with lines. Repeating station 121, respond to 200 block of Ellis Valley in Bolt for lines down at 2202.
1: That name and date of birth. I'm showing that to be a valid licensed Class A. No history.
2: Yeah.
3: One 41 control status.
2: I'm good. I'm going to

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Priority one call, 437 Old Crow Road, Beaver. Caller advised male subjects creating a disturbance with mother. Males intoxicated. No juveniles in the residence.

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0: around with you.
1: Copy. It sits back off the roadway, just past Mingo Lane, behind 441.

subject also called in on the 2nd advising that he was in a verbal domestic with his girlfriend there and had been drinking at that time as well.

Tell me, Scotland, Bravo over Echo 7019.

0: 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They are attempting heat orders.
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I'll be following DOL reference attempt to locate out of Wyoming County. Break. All units, be on the lookout for a white Hyundai Ascent, West Virginia registration, 54323 Alpha, driven by Megan Cook. Wyoming County advised that she's having suicidal ideations, last seen in Waco. All units, DOL 2223.

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0: 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I can head up here to Industrial Park if you're still busy on what you're working on.
1: That would be great if you did. I'm still working on an area.
0: 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I'll be headed up to Industrial Park Road. Y'all get a hold of any call outs, just responding. They haven't called back.

0: 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Does have a pulse. Currently putting the AED on him. 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

0: 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Employee on scene, just called back. 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
1: 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So 635, if you get there before I'm 4K, should be 4735.
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1 Control. Have a call coming in 214 Basin Street, Callaway Heights. It's initially called in by Robert Persuda there on scene. He wouldn't tell my partner what was going on. He did give the phone to his wife, who stated that she didn't need law enforcement, but my man was intoxicated and stated she had to pull him off of their stepdaughter because he tried to kiss her. No weapons in the residence. Mel is intoxicated. She's being difficult getting information out of the female. Six undisturbances there.

think we dealt with that this morning as well. I have a shooter guy.

Bonjour.

Abbey 2306.

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0: calling in from Glade. She's currently at the pavilion near the tennis courts. They advise that there are juvenile subjects on a golf cart that keep following behind her, making threats. Believes the subjects are possibly intoxicated. Stated they're not getting close enough to her for her to make out to see who they are. No weapon, known weapons. She's requesting officers.
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0: that van. 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

0: Shiva. 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She stated it's an ongoing issue and they'll come back throughout the night. She did advise law enforcement to call her if needed.
1: That's okay. Me and 42 just pulled in the Glade property. Is she still there at the pavilion?
0: Affirmative, she was.
1: Table.
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2: West Virginia ID, excuse me, West Virginia OL, Foxtrot 774547. They're going to be taking the vehicle. Also, just go ahead and check the status real quick as well.

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0: 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Engine 1, illegal burn in Beckley City, 100 block Mule Avenue, cross of Hatch Street and G Street and South Fayette Street at 23:50 hours.
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1: Yep.
0: So we have a call in reference to child abuse and neglect. Actually, at 316 Hanford Road in Beckley, at bar H, 17-year-old male came in from Burlington, advised that he'd been abused by a staff member. He's in the adolescent unit at this time. They're requesting to file a report.

a brandishing call, 624 Johnstown Road at the Manor House Apartments. Caller advised she was contacted by someone using the number board who told her there is a man outside with a firearm. Doesn't know who it was that contacted her. They just kept telling her to call 911. The caller is in Fayette County. They're requesting law

0: Avenue, Fire Command.
1: Mole Avenue, Fire Command.
0: We've extinguished the fire at this location. All Beckley Fire Department units clear.

0: we have a second caller calling in advising that they were advised to call 911, reference a subject outside with a gun. We still don't have a description. No one's been able to provide one. Don't know who the subject is.
1: Control, can we talk to one of the two complainants and get something other than there's somebody outside with a gun?
0: They are unable to see something. They've been told third party that someone has a gun outside. They're not physically outside themselves.
2: To a team.
0: Good.
2: Are you busy on something?
0: No, I'm processing. I'm about to clear it now. Control 247. 247.

0: lane is driving. He's having chest pains after running from the subject that allegedly had a gun.
1: Copy.

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Respond to 624 Johnstown Road, Manor House Apartments in Beckley. EMS request, male subject with law enforcement having chest pains. Repeating pager 612, respond to 624 Johnstown Road, Manor House Apartments in Beckley, 0015.

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1: 626.
0: Oh, Robin Raleigh.

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Repeating pager 612, respond to 624 Johnstown Road, Manor House Apartments in Beckley, second tone,

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0: National Pager 634. Pager 634 responded to 17 Livingston Street in Shady Springs for a 60-year-old male. Mental emotional issues. Repeating pager 634. Responded to 17 Livingston Street in Shady Springs for a mental problem. 0022.
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0: 612.
1: 612 is on the on thing. What apartment did you advise?
0: They didn't advise an apartment number. He should be out with law enforcement.
1: CM4.

0: 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Repeating Pager 631, respond to 334, Hoo-Hoo Hollow in Leicester, 0033. Break 634, go ahead.
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5: Be en route, this RJ, this female, mileage be the same.

Toyota Tacoma, registration 828.

we're going to call 2214 Bolt Road in Bolt at the Bolt Post Office. The female advised that there are 4 to 5 subjects after her trying to beat her up. She's 17 years old. Operator can hear other females in the background. Break. Caller asked the operator to stay quiet, keeps asking for help. We've also received a call from 2163 Bolt Road in Bolt in reference to a female that was banging on the complainant's door, advising that subjects were trying to beat her up. It was a white female with red hair, last seen wearing a hoodie and jeans. No weapons, drugs, or alcohol seen.

Mario Ismail from SR Good.

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2: A-104. I'm right behind 42. I'm way that way with it.
0: Okay, Tiffle. Yeah, just keep me advised. Need anything down there? Yeah.
2: Yeah, 10-4 with it.
1: 1-4-2, control. Be advised, the complainant stated she's going to be waiting at 2163 Bolt Road. She advised a female that's been chasing her has been smoking marijuana all night. She did provide us with first names of the subjects.
3: Was actually someone brandishing, or if this was a hallucination?
2: No, I can't tell you that. I cannot say it did not happen, but I have my suspicions that it may not have.
3: Copy.
0: 141.
1: 141.
0: Yes, sir.
1: It's going to be 26 Romeo 17510, repeating 17510.
0: Correct.
1: 17510.

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1: Object at 2081 Bolt Road. He advised that the complainant had stole money out of a wallet. When was confronted with that, she got mad, left the residence on foot, and went around door-to-door banging, asking people for help, stating she was getting jumped. They did advise that the original complainant has been using weed products this evening.

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0: 1100 South Oakwood Avenue, Coca-Cola bottling. 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
1: Chuck.
0: 2.2, keep back. Please goes off. Affirmative. Clearing. 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
1: So, 233.
0: 233.
1: Can you give
0: that VIN back to me and let me know if you got it right? November, Alpha, X-ray, Uniform, Echo, Victor, 8. November, Lima, 285317.
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1: Copy. 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
1: 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She had many horns.
0: Are you secure?
1: Yes.
0: Code 3, KU, and the warrant will show you through a Pierce and Greenbrier.

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0: They said it's going to be in behind Beckley Tire. 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

0: pager 634. Respond to 129 Greystone Drive in Beaver for a 92-year-old female who has fallen, is barely conscious. Repeating pager 634, respond to 129 Greystone Drive in Beaver for a 92-year-old female who has fallen, 407.
1: Control 634.
0: 634.
1: We copy. We'll be responding.
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A 36-year-old male possibly going septic with infection is on foot. 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It's going to be out of the store. Has labored breathing. 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

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She couldn't tell us if it was the inn or not. You're welcome. Also, the advisor's patient is on blood thinners.

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1: Good, sir.
0: She's really hoping you can grab that phone for her. She's going to make some phone calls here to make some arrangements.
1: Yep, I got it for her.

listening on the call. We have holding. We're showing all units busy at this time. It's an eloped walkway, 306 Hanover Road, Bar H. Beckley. They're advising 18-year-old male Jasper Newman is intoxicated and refusing treatment. He left on foot. White male, brown hair, approximately 6 foot, 300 pounds. Last seen wearing a hospital gown, hospital pants, and hospital socks. Unknown direction of travel. Was in there for mental emotional issues. His belongings are still at the hospital. No weapons, unknown drugs.

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They're attempting call-outs. Evil. 218, can you back on that?

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Thomas Saab is 359. 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
1: Not at the moment. 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
0: We need to find the burglar.
1: It's on the other side of the fire alarm panel.
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0: unable to find any problem here. 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
1: It lasted about 15 minutes. Let me see if I can get any further for you.
0: Copy. 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
0: You can load me on duty.
1: Copy, sir. Good morning. 0552.

0: 149.
1: You know what I'm going to do. Good morning.
0: Copy, sir. Good morning. 0553.

0: did the fire alarm and burglar alarm reset at this location. Unable to find any problem. No deputy fire units are clear.
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1: 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It's 11601.
0: 116. Same traffic. Yeah, have a good day.
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0: specifically at Sunset Memorial Park. Complaint advised that there's 1 to 2 people with tents set up at the mausoleum facing the main road, unable to tell if they're male or female. Faces are covered, unable to provide tent colors or clothing descriptions. The advisor's also a scooter, possibly gas or electric. They don't need to speak with law enforcement, just wanted to report it. They were not able to see any weapons, drugs, or alcohol.
1: Yeah, but that's showing roughly.
0: Copy, 0656.

0: up here. I'll sleep through there.
1: Yeah, appreciate you.
0: Put 1.9 on that. I'm already on the upper road. I'll sleep through there.

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0: 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Respond to 101 Henry Street in Sophia for a 50-year-old male who has busted his stitches open from a surgery site above his right hip. Oozing the blood, repeating pager 631, station 120 First Responders, respond to a bleeding specify call, 101 Henry Street, Sophia, 706 Tams Tower.
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0: 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Go ahead and clear that. That's Scott.
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We'd be here on the bypass by New Jersey Avenue.

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0: that's not it. 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
1: 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The license that it's coming back to is 2 Victor Mike 661.

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0: and card. Address is going to be the intersection of Market Road and Pinewood. 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
1: 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Can you look through and see if there were any shots fired calls last night in that area?

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0: I still haven't found any calls referencing that. This shift has been here since midnight. We haven't had anything. I'm still looking back further into the evening.
1: Copy. Thank you.
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0: for public service in reference to a Civil Assist 131 Cadillac Lane. Daniels complains of Charles Lively. He advised he was involved in a domestic situation in which he was incarcerated. He's needing his belongings from this residence. He advised he was told by magistrate to contact EOC to get in touch with law enforcement to go get his belongings. At this time, he's just requesting a public service.
1: Yeah, I'll give him a call.
0: Copy. 0813.

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0: check on Bill Beckerway. I've got unsecured doors at the Access Health Clinic. You should have got a call at work.
1: 105, which location for Access Health was that?
0: All three doors go into the same lobby, but it's the one at Dr. Dowdy's office.
1: Copy.
0: Says after hours, call 252-8555. Gonna try it.

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It's secure, but we got TVs and all that kind of stuff in here. Yeah, the magnetic locks to the actual offices.

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0: 105 Control. 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She said that she's going to get in touch with the manager and see if somebody could come out.
1: Could you tell her I was able to secure the lobby? It's just a foyer now. Copy. I'm going to go ahead and clear the nothing in the foyer but a wheelchair and the fire extinguishers. I'm going to head out.
0: Copy.

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I think it's 200, 202, and 204. Bill Baker. I need two more. One for the 100, Bill Baker. That's the administrative office.

me a car for a follow-up.

Control, Bayer 612-2. Bayer 612-2, respond to 202 Hartley Avenue in Beckley for a 21-year-old female rescue patient diabetic call. Repeating Bayer 612-2, respond to 202 Hartley Avenue in Beckley, 0857.

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0: Central. We have a threats call. It started at 2956 Robert Sieber Drive at Beckley Self Service Laundry. They bought me black male dreads, last name wearing a blue baseball, correction basketball hat with a lot of rings and necklaces and a cane sword. Threatened the caller after asking for change and were told they don't have any. They took off towards Ollie's near River Drive area, possibly riding a bicycle. The caller just requests law enforcement check that area for the mail.
1: Copy, show me in the area.
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911 hang up, 200 block of Big Rock Road in Coles. Came in from a deactivated cell phone, so we can't attempt callbacks. It was pinging in the wooded area behind 229 Big Rock Road. Hear what sounded like a possible TV in the background.

0: 153.
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Call control, pager 631. Pager 631, respond to 137 Aussie Lane in Coal City for an 85-year-old male, possible stroke. 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

service number is going to be 26 Romeo 17559, repeating 17559.

0: on the 675 Old Grandview Road at Grandview for a 92-year-old male found in the floor, unresponsive for approximately 1 hour, very disoriented, possibly was turning his oxygen on when he fell, unsure how long he was without oxygen. Repeating pager 602, respond to 675 Old Grandview Road, Grandview, 940.
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3: 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Polaris Rangers, Rogers.
1: Stop.
4: Is there any patient update?
1: Back. 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
1: You're welcome.
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0: We have a request for check the welfare, 200 Airport Road, McDonald's and Beaver. Complainant is advising that there's a white male in a white Nissan truck with a deer cover over the hitch. West Virginia, 840653 Alpha. Driver appears to be under the influence of narcotics. Parked beside a male, did see aluminum foil in the male's hands. He was scrummaging around his vehicle. Complainant advised there's also a female juvenile approximately 5 years old sitting in the front seat of this vehicle.

Donnie Randall of Shriver Avenue.

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0: Valley Control, Pager 626, Pager 626. Respond to 451 Country Woods in Cove Creek for a 76-year-old male. Possible episode. Repeating Pager 626. Respond to 451 Country Woods in Cove Creek. 1047.
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1: 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You can clear this SNR.
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0: 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Could be West Virginia OL Echo 455957. Right. 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
1: Copy, 1112.

0: reference to a harassment complaint, 304 Pamela Street in Bradley. Complaint advised that his neighbor, Brian Vanover, subject, has been harassing him. It's an ongoing issue. He advised that several incidents have already been documented. However, he has now put up a camera pointed at, directly at his front door. He feels like he's being stalked. He does not have a protection order in place. He's requesting to speak to law enforcement. Break. Unknown weapons, possible drug and alcohol usage. It's going to be a white male, brown, short hair, approximately 5'10", 150 pounds. Unknown clothing description. Subject lives at 306 Pamela Street. Copy. Break. 149 Control.
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0: getting a call for a burglar alarm from an outside alarm company, 454 Cranberry Drive in Cranberry at the Hospice of Southern West Virginia, building number 2. 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
1: Based off an 8, dark gray, deep gray interior key, West Virginia, South 2, Charlie, 625, McCreary,

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0: thought it was going to be a repossession, but now we just had another call come in right behind it. Same thing. It's going to be a civil matter, actually, I believe. Break. It's going to be at 323 Allen Avenue in Beckley. Buys out of Matthew Sawyer. Bought a vehicle from a dealership in North Carolina. Plaintiff's at the residence for a repo of the vehicle. Break. Says that there's needing an officer there before he'll give the vehicle to the repo man, the 2015 Mitsubishi Outlander. Says he's saying he's cleaning the vehicle, but he's needing an officer before he'll give the vehicle over.
1: Sure, how are you about that?

0: 9 control. Party says he called in to Matthew Sawyer, and he says he's at 126 Simpkins Street in Beckley.
1: Sorry, so they're not on Helen out there?
0: Sorry, I just couldn't copy that last part of traffic.
1: They're not on Allen?
0: The first caller said 323 Allen Avenue in Beckley. The second caller said 126 Simpkins Street in Beckley, but it's the same call.
1: I'm heading that way. You want to take Allen and I'll take Simpkins and we'll meet in the middle.

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there.

questions here, the owner's here. He's got no problem giving it back, but apparently the repo man made some friends, so that's why he wanted us here.

0: dog violation in progress. It's going to be over at the 100 block of Ellison Avenue in Beckley Park. But there's two females, one slashing wearing a jacket and toboggan and a black backpack, unknown on the other female. But they're using drug paraphernalia at the concrete steps just past the Salvation Army on the left. But they're smoking something out of foil.
1: Yeah.
0: 231 control.
2: Good.
0: You back on that, ma'am?
2: Copy.
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4: 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There's a male that when he takes his lunch break, he goes there and takes a nap. 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

0: out at 200 West Main Street, Utopia, apartment 203, for a 32-year-old female, woke up with gunman, history of stroke, repeating, station 121st responders, respond at 200 West Main Street, Utopia, for a possible stroke at 1210.
1: I want to repeat that VIN back to you because what I put in is saying it's not on file. Alpha 4, Alpha Delta 2, Alpha 3, 3, Foxtrot 2, 0, 0,

0: It's Tones. What was the address one more time?
1: 200 West Main Street in Sophia, apartment 203.
0: Copy. Show us the room.

showing negative, and it's only showing the information. It's not pulling anything up when I run the van except the information for the dealership.

0: Berlin, and he said near Barber Avenue and Pat Street in Beckley, that there were two big black dogs that went after him. He said he had to actually take his jacket off to get them off of him. They didn't bite him, but he's requesting you to check the area.
1: Copy.
0: I believe they went, may have went down Prillamarine Avenue area.
1: Copy.
0: Stand by, sir. I have to call him back.

0: ground control.
1: Go ahead.
0: Sir, he doesn't speak a lot of English. He apparently went to Open Street, even though I've spelled Simpkins to him. I spelled it to him again. He said he's 10 minutes away, and he still requests that you stay there. He's quite upset and nervous.

0: had another call come in reference to dogs, but go ahead with your truck.
1: No, go ahead. What you got?
0: So a neighbor at 231 Barber Avenue and Andy Jennings called, advised they need to do something about the dogs. Advised his neighbor, an elderly male, was attacked by these dogs, but was able to get away from them.
1: Oh, there's not much we can do. I'm not seeing dogs at this moment, but if you will, just refer this to animal control when they come back in, please.
0: Copy, sir. Thank you.
1: Yes, ma'am. You can clear.
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Raleigh Control, pager 634. 634, need you to respond to 300 Scott Ridge Road in Beaver. Have a 71-year-old male that has a port in his stomach for Parkinson's, possible infection. Repeating, pager 634, respond to 300 Scott Ridge Road in Beaver, 1231.

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Per request of a caller, need you to respond. 300 Scott Ridge Road in Beaver for a 71-year-old male. Has a port in his stomach for Parkinson's. Has a possible infection. Repeating, Station 102, respond. 300 Scott Ridge Road in Beaver at 1235.

deliver

WLL.

0: passerby advised there's a gray Dodge Ram over the hill near the fan for the mines on Range Road. They said the vehicle was on some trees. Complainant was coming through at daylight and saw a male around that truck on a cell phone at that time, but the vehicle was still there. He was requesting law enforcement to check the area.
1: Copy, show me your route.
0: Copy, sir. Would you like for me to dispatch fire department along with that?
1: Yeah, you can go ahead.

0: 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Have a report of a single vehicle MVA over a hill, unknown injuries. Repeating, pager 602, respond to 500 block Range Road in Harper, 1240.
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0: Copy.
2: Response to 500 block of Range Road in Harper for UVA unknown injuries. Gray Dodge Ram 250 went over the hill near the mines. Repeating, station 103, respond to 500 block Range Road in Harper,

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1: Copy. They're not sure if anyone is still around the vehicle. They've not seen anyone, but no smoke or flames or fluids at this time, but the vehicle is on some trees.
0: Copy that, control.

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1: Okay, it's going to be a four-door truck. It's a 2500 series.
0: Copy. We also have EMS in the area. Are they still needed?
1: They're on scene, but they're not needed.
0: Copy. Status check, sir. 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
2: 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It will require a record. Would you like me to go ahead and get one started, sir?
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1: 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We'll be en route.

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0: deadline to registration expiration date was August the 11th of 2022. Coming back to Mary Ann Young from Dawsonville, Georgia. NCIC was negative. Should be on a Ford Focus 14 red in color.
1: King Run, West Virginia, registration, Whiskey Lima, 50668. Attach to the car, please.
2: Johnsonville Fire Department had provided that it is attached to the car. It comes back to Charles David Skipper out of Glen Daniel on the 2024 Ram. Correction, 2017 Dodge Ram.
1: Copy that.
2: Also wanted to advise you, sir, it's going to be two guys in drive time.
1: Copy.
0: Is coming back to a Litton Killian from Dawsonville, Georgia. It is showing that its expiration on it is December the 19th of 2024, and it is showing on a dark blue Patriot Jeep. NCIC was negative.
3: Control 251.
0: 251.
3: Number 3.
0: Sir, you broke out. You said the trail.

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0: Day 5's drive time when they were dispatched. I'll reach out to them, see if I can get an ETA.
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2: Q41, can I get a number for you tonight, sir? 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

0: control, pager 602, pager 602. Respond to 112 Railroad Avenue in Beckley for a lethargic call. 50-year-old male, feeling sweaty and clammy. Repeating, pager 602, respond to 112 Railroad Avenue in Beckley at 1320.
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I report.

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1: 248, you said you're at which other avenue?
0: Wyoming.
1: Copy, ma'am.

Control, pager 603, need you to respond to 2051 Coal City Road in Coal City. I have a 37-year-old female that is lightheaded and has chest pain. Repeating, pager 603, respond to 2051 Coal City Road in Coal City, 1325.

0: mind control.
1: Yeah.
0: Hi, ma'am. What does this front office call need to be natured as?
1: Just put it as a brown town property.
0: Copy, ma'am.

0: 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Have a 37-year-old female with chest pain, lightheaded, or beating. Pager 603, respond 2051 Coal City Road in Coal City, second tone at 1327.
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0: evening. Can you get a number for Hull Street, please?
1: You said Hull?

0: calling you to be advised. Got a priority one call in the area of Prince Street, Pawnee Avenue, and Beckley. Like, had a physical domestic between a female with a backpack and a male last seen wearing a maroon shirt, jeans, and a hat. They were in a physical altercation with each other, and now they're going down Pawnee Avenue. No weapons seen. Unknown on drugs and alcohol. All units, use caution.
1: Control 248 in the area. 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Pastor.
0: It was a witness that was going by, ma'am. Copy, sir.
2: At 248, 230, I'm up here to see Ben, and somebody told me about it, said the male has on a ball hat, the female has on like a white or a tan sundress. They just walked down Pawnee Avenue towards the trail.
1: Copy. Well, officer, I'm going down Pawnee. Do you want to hit the trail?

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Sir, can you re-advise me what that last street was? Did you say Melvin?

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153 Control. Control. Sir, we're receiving an unwanted person complaint at 762 Ritter Drive, Sarah's in Beaver. Complaints advising there's a large group of subjects trying to set up tables in their parking lot to do a yard sale. They have been asked to move to another lot or leave. They are refusing. They're requesting law enforcement. Yeah, I'm showing them. Copy 1342.

Charlie Control, pager 601. 601, need you to respond to 150 Autumn Lane at the Wilder's House Apartments in Beckley, apartment 1L, 1 Lima. Have a 77-year-old male that is weak from a previous stroke, needing lifting assistance. Repeating, pager 601, respond 150 Autumn Lane, apartment 1L in Beckley, 1343.

Avenue.

5 gray sedan to Zulu Mike 603. Coalfields, mile marker 10.5 northbound.

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1: At Black Dog Charger, what's your name, registration? 2 Zulu Hotel 577. 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

0: 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There's no answer at the premise. They are attempting call outs with contact as well. They're requesting law enforcement.
1: Copy. There's quite a history of this there, is there not?
0: Affirm, sir, there is extensive alarm history.

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Response to 133 Burton Street, Pittsburgh, for a 40-year-old female, conscious, chest pain, elevated blood pressure. Repeating danger 601. 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

Collins at 415 Woodlawn Avenue in Beckley Apartment 260, male, disoriented, not being responsive, repeating pager 610, respond to 415 Woodlawn Avenue in Beckley Apartment 2 at 14.

Abu Tower. You just want a 415 Woodlawn Avenue in Bexley for apartment 2, 60-year-old male, disoriented, seeming to respond. Repeating pager 610, respond to 415 Woodlawn Avenue in Beckley, apartment 2 at 1422.

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0: Yes, traffic for us.
1: 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It is a 60-year-old male, disoriented, having breathing difficulties, not being responsive.
0: 610.

0: 5-3. You can clear this. SNR, they're all packing up to leave. Copy.
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1: I got enough for uptown, please.
0: Copy, sir.
2: 34634, need you to respond to the 200 block of Oxley Circle in Beaver, across from 234 at the church. Have a female that's been in a blue Jeep for the last 45 minutes with her head slumped over on the steering wheel. Repeating, pager 634, respond to 200 block of Oxley Circle in Beaver, 1429.
3: It's around 200 block of Oxley Circle in Beaver, across from the Beaver First Baptist Church. There's a blue Jeep in the parking lot with a female. The vehicle, for the past 45 minutes, their head's been down on the steering wheel, foot on the brake, unknown if they're breathing. We do have EMS and fire dispatch.
0: AM4, I'll be in route.
3: Copy, that's going to be a correction, just EMS, not fire.

147 control. Sir, we were in that tag with the Alpha on the end of it, and it is coming back to a Jeep to an Asia Callens or a Zachary Frankum from 124 Mills Avenue in Bethley, 2020 Jeep. NCIC's negative.

0: law enforcement had just advised us that you weren't going to be needed. But I'll go ahead and mark you on the scene.
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0: Copy, ma'am. I appreciate you.
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1: Yes, correct.

6832 and Station 103. Need units to respond to I-77 southbound at the 46 Point marker. Have a 3 vehicle in VA with unknown injuries and fluids. Pager 683, Pager 6832, and Station 103. Respond to I-77 southbound at 46.6 mile marker, 1439.

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0: 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That has a UTI. Repeating, pager 602. Respond to 114 9th Street in Begley, 1525.
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0: 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He's a paraplegic.
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Control, pager 634. 634 needs you to respond to 276 Blue Jay Drive in Beaver. Have a 73-year-old female fallen, has busted open stitches from a previous knee surgery. 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

Crossroads Mall in Bradley at Rural King. Complaints advising yesterday between approximately 1330 and 1400. She lost her wallet at Rural King. She's

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0: Pitch 153. You can clear this. Send it to me for report, please.
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1: Copy. He's going to be wearing an orange jacket and an orange toboggan.
0: Copy.
2: There's an older model Chevy truck. The driver's side passenger has a broken window. There's trash bag on it. It is red in color. There was a female that jumped out of the truck and stole a baby goose. Apparently there was a bunch of baby geese and a mother goose that was out in the parking lot area. The female jumped in and stole one of the babies and the vehicle took off.

0: Seymour in control.
1: Good.
0: Sir, we have a call that came in at the corner of E, C Street and Wildwood Avenue in Beckley. We're sending the fire department and EMS out there. So there's a male laying at the corner of the intersection. He was sitting up and his head's down, no movement coming from him at all. I see him wearing an orange jacket and orange toboggan. About 2 minutes ago, the subject was still there. I'll call her back and see if they can advise further.
2: Copy.

0: script.
1: Copy. Control, where did you see it?
0: They've was in the area of the parking lot near Walmart, up towards the hill. I believe that's going to be the hill that connects the shopping centers up to the area where Pet Supplies Plus is, in that area.

0: 722 and Table Rock Road. We attempted to contact Times 3 with negative contact, left a voicemail. The voicemail does say it's a Stephanie Tate phone.
1: Not needed back in service.

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0: Affirmative, sir. That person has called back, advised that it was an accident on Pocket Dial.

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1: Anything further?
0: Nothing further, sir.
1: Tell me,

I've checked the area. I don't see any vehicles that match that goose snatcher description. Show me clear.

call coming in from 150 Autumn Lane at the Wildwood House Apartments in Beckley. There is a female that's requesting a public service. She wants to talk to law enforcement. Oh, she's refusing a public service. She wants you to respond there. Break. She stated that her mother was in one of the main rooms and another female looked at her and called her a name and balled her fist up at her. The mother didn't want to report it, but the daughter insists on reporting it.

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1: She's there on scene now.
0: Control on scene, can meet me apartment outside.
1: She's downstairs.
0: Where she might be.
1: So she's downstairs in the community room.

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1: 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Clear it.
0: Copy.

0: while you're in the area around the 3800 block of Robert Seabird Drive, we just had a reckless driver call in. Vehicle pulled out in front of the complainant in a white, at the light of the Toyota dealership. He kept brake checking her. She buys the mill, left at the light. So it'd be a red Camry.
1: Got the chemical follow. I'm in the area. Clear for now, unless you need
0: me. Copy, and you wanted Begley Crossing, is that where you wanted the extra patrol?
1: Affirmative.
0: Copy.

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0: Sir, while you're out there, would you run by 1300 block North 1000 Hour Drive? They said there's a male subject selling dogs in the parking lot. It's going to be in front of... And they said the larger dogs are being kept in small cages. They look malnourished, and he's grabbed by the jaw. So it should be a black and gray.
1: Copy.
0: Thank you.
1: Take care.
0: 22, I appreciate you. 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
1: 244.

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Unknown weapons, drugs, or alcohol. He did advise that people are known to walk the train tracks in that area. They're requesting law enforcement.

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1: Go ahead.
0: Alexis Hassan, 11/21/05. 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
1: Copy, this E-L-E-X-I-A for the first

forse

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I'm not getting anything back. Is Alexis possibly her middle name?

0: forward control.
1: Good.
0: Sir, it's pulling a driver's license of Gulf 146012 back on her, but for some reason it won't pull it up and let me look at it. Stating she's a juvenile, and it says it expired November the 21st of 2023 on locals.
1: Therefore, I'll be around myself. I got it. Thank you.

Officer, you have a good evening. 1709.

Yeah, I've got a domestic firm, 102 Davis Drive in Beckley. We've had two separate calls come in reference to it. The first one is advising that she thinks that her husband, Cecil McComb, has sprained her arm break. She said they've been separated for several months now, and he left, but he had

0: record.
1: Okay.
0: 29 negative.

0: 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The Taurus D3C 9mm, serial is going to be Alpha Golf Lima 592484.
1: Copy. And you said it was this, what was the brand of it again?
0: The Taurus G3C 9mm.
1: Copy.
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Have a 72-year-old male with chest pain. Repeat.

911 hang up from a wooded area between 198 Williams Farm Road and 2044 Sullivan Road. It was a disconnected line. We were unable to call back. Nothing was heard.

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0: Do you need a second EMS unit? Because we have one that says they're on scene.
1: They may be up front. I'm around back.
0: Copy. Just let me know if you need a second one. Sorry, I couldn't hear you for the dog in the bathroom.

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1: Copy. So if I'm looking at 715 on my left, just keep going down this gravel road.
0: Affirmed, sir. You'll go past 715, you'll cross railroad tracks, go around a curve, and it'll be a driveway.

realizing that her and the employee had a disagreement, that they have hit each other. No MSNE. The suspect is outside. It's going to be a white female, 5'2", last seen wearing jeans and dark shirt, in her 40s with gray blonde hair. Complainant will be inside waiting on law enforcement. No weapon seen. Complainant did advise she could smell alcohol.

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0: I need an OL name and date of birth.
1: Go ahead.
0: Michael Carr. 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
1: Copy, sir.

0: back in court in Stanford, complains advising that his ex-girlfriend he recently broke up with, they're saying his items are no longer at this residence. He's requesting for law enforcement to be there when he tries to get his things. He was advised that without paperwork, there likely would not be an escort, but he still wants to speak with law enforcement.
1: Stanford, I'll give him a call.

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1: 635.
0: 4 clear, available ALS, EMS not needed.
1: Copy.
2: Anthony Carr, he did have a driver's license, but it's suspended. It's going to be Charlie 863391. Stand by for reason of suspension. Looks like he has 2 unpaid citations that are indefinite from effective date, April the 24th to 26th. NCIC's negative on him.
1: Copy, just attach it.

0: 44.
1: 1044. Out of the second chassis, please.
0: Go ahead.
1: 1 Golf 1, Alpha Lima 58, Foxtrot 48721 685.
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for control. This one's doing the same thing that the one did earlier. It's just giving me the notice. The information contained was solely for investigatory aid, and it's showing who the vehicle was shipped to, and it's showing Avis rent a car, but it's not. She's bringing anything else back. NCIC is showing negative, sir.

44 control. I just got something back. It says it should have a tag on it of November 07-043 Alpha to a Caden Angel from Oak Hill on a 2008 Chevy Cobalt with expired registration of November 2024.

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0: You can go ahead and assign that civil matter to me. I'll take care of it.
1: Copy, 1755. Sir, I'm sorry, your traffic was broken.
2: What's the service number for this call, please?
1: So it's going to be 26 Romeo 17588. 26 Romeo 17588.
2: No, thank you.

0: Delta. We just had a call come in for 107 Christopher Drive in Beckley. Right. It's going to be a check the welfare call. Complain of Satan and his daughter's boyfriend, Chris Hill, has contacted him around 1730 hours. Satan and her daughter, Kristen Barnett, has been making comments to harm herself. Break. They advise she's known to cut herself on her right arm, and there are two children in the residence, ages 4 and 12. No known weapons in the residence other than kitchen knives. However, she's going through cancer treatments at this time and could possibly be under the influence of her medications. They're concerned for the children. They're requesting law enforcement do a welfare check and give them a public service. They're requesting a public service afterwards, sir.
1: Good morning.
0: 251.
1: Off duty.
0: Copy, sir. You have a good evening.

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1: 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All for regular duty, semi-working highway safety.
0: Copy, sir.

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Yeah, duty, please. Have a good night.

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1: 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Going Hill Courts in a second.

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1: Yes.
0: So I've got a threat complaint, 123 Mencken Avenue in Beckley, right? Complaint about his mom's friend's been making threats to him and his family. Said her name is Diane Sims, threatened to get her daughter to go after the complainant on Facebook. Your complainant lives in Princeton, but he's wanting to get a restraining order as well. Stand by. I believe he needs to talk to the person in Princeton. Stand by.

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0: 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That's threatening them lives in Princeton.

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0: 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If you'll document that on the card, also document that I spoke with Captain Bragg in regards to this as well. But go ahead and send it to me for a report.
1: Copy,

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1: Just up in a green minivan, West Unit 32 Zulu, 660, Lee 3rd Avenue, standby for stop.
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1: Control, 39, I'm off duty.
0: Copy, sir. 222, control. We have a suspicious person, 100 block of Kaiser Street in Beckley. There is a male near the Beckley police garage, middle of the roadway, with a large knife or sword. Male was screaming at people's vehicles, be a black male, approximately 6 foot, with dreads, last year wearing all black clothing.

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1: Two, give me two cars for extra patrol, one for Blue Jay Drive and one for 8th Street here in Beaver. I can clear them both out and over for it.
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0: 142.
2: Can you give me a number extra patrol for Stonewall Road, County View?

0: 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Give me a number for a front office call in reference to a found property.
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1: 222.
2: I found this gentleman walking on Johnstown Road. He advised me he was fine. Go talk to the white people. Clear.
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2: Property 100 block of Ann Street in Bagley. Complainant was walking on the sidewalk with her family and found a knife on the sidewalk near the power pole. Well, it's a black knife with a curved handle, with a black blade, circular opening at the base of the knife. I'm not sure if this is possibly related to 222's call on Kaiser Street. They advised she was just a passerby and requesting law enforcement to respond to dispose of the knife.

0: service complained to 100 block of Burley Street in Leicester. Complaints advising a blue trailer appears to be having a disturbance going on. Can hear screaming, cursing, slamming, and banging. This is only being heard. He cannot see anything. Advised that people in the city usually party, but the music is loud, and what she's hearing is very concerning. She's requesting law enforcement to check the area. Okay. I'm on Johnstown Road.
1: Okay. I'll find a little place around there. It's safe here.

0: in black long goose spike, because that was quite a few. Doesn't give me any kind of serial number. I did post the serial number, but nothing came back.
1: Copy, I believe it's going to be a long goose hyper.

0: Central, pager 603, pager 603. Respond to 135 Guam Avenue in Lanark for a false call. 75-year-old female has fallen, unable to get up. Repeating pager 603, respond to 135 Guam Avenue in Lanark at 1904.
1: Control, 603.
0: 603.
1: We copy and shout out.
0: Copy. This patient weighs approximately 193 pounds, fell onto carpet from standing while she's trying to sit.
1: Copy. She said if she was injured or not.
0: She hit the back of her head, but the patient's advising she feels fine.

0: 681. 681.
1: She was busy.

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0: 41.
1: Where do they advise this item is supposed to be located?
0: I said it was going to be on the sidewalk near the power pole at 110 Ann Street.
1: Therefore, thank you.

0: make the welfare call. It should be the 1600 block of South Kanawha Street in Beckley. So it was near the Commission on Aging building break. Have a subject in a wheelchair. Unknown if it's male or female. Should be a black subject on the main roadway. They're traveling in the direction of oncoming traffic. Unknown weapons, drugs, or alcohol in the roadway.
1: Sir, I'm ready.
0: Copy, sir. Thank you.

0: 149.
1: Yes, sir. If you would, can you tell me my 21 time, please?
0: You had one prisoner female custody at 1816.
1: Copy that.
2: 10-0-133.
0: 133.
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0: reference and reckless driver, 5400 block Robert Seaver Drive in Bradley, brake. All units, they will look out for a black Jeep with a tire on the back, West Virginia registration 96 Hotel 250. Driver is a younger female who appears to be texting and driving, swerving over the roadway, headed towards Beckley past Blue Ridge Cemetery. All units, be on the lookout at 1916.
1: 142, control.
2: Yeah.
1: You copy that, BOL?
2: Yeah, clear. Yeah.
1: Copy.
2: Clear, number four.
1: Copy.
3: Six oh three. 603.
0: I
3: actually believe we're going to be

0: on Lolo. They last, she took a ride off of Robert Hoover Drive on the Palmwood Drive.
1: Copy.
2: Yeah, where I'm at is quiet. If maybe you can get some further information there.

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0: That comes back to a Betty Aker P.O. 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

Airplane Control, pager 610. 610, need you to respond to 301 Millstone Drive in Mascot. 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Repeating, pager 610, respond to 301 Millstone Drive in Mascot, 1938.

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1: 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So there is a male subject bleeding from the right hand and arm. It's going to be located behind the Petrinos.

0: 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Response on 135 Beckley Crossing, Padrinos and Beckley for envy of injury. It's going to be a car versus an e-bike. There is a subject bleeding from the right-handed arm. Repeating pager 603, response on 135 Beckley Crossing, Padrinos and Beckley at 1946. Engine 1.
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0: 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That's this gentleman here says he's fine. 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
2: Hang-up call coming in from 120 Appalachian Drive, Frontier in Beckley. I just want to hear, again, I'm attempting to call back, and it's saying it can't accept calls at this time.
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0: 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Pager 674, response of 154, Dandy Corey in Coolidge at 1953.
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0: Copy. They're having a stabbing pain in the back. They are not breathing normally.

wanted to keep you updated. The last call with him in there was a 911 hang-up call, and it was on the 6th of this month. But there has been several calls since March. 911 hang-ups coming in from that number.

Orbiting or

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